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It's Stacy and Collective Soul. If you like their story, you know, that front man, he wrote so much, and the riffs that they've written over the years. There's a behind-the-scenes look at the band's creative process in a new documentary called Give Me a Word, The Collective Soul Story. I mean, they have sold over

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It's Stacey with you. Now wake up with Jackson, though, tomorrow morning, starting at 6, right here, WTF.

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1: New episode of South Park coming again this week. I guess they're bi-weekly because Trey Parker and Matt Stone can just do whatever the heck they want. Season 29 underway. One episode already. The second one going to be out tomorrow on Comedy Central, but on Paramount Plus by Thursday.

Lexington's Rock Alternative, 97.7 WTF. It's Stacy with you, and it's just like a musician to be critical of their own work, but Dave Grohl has described that Smells Like Teen Spirit was never one of his favorites from the album. Didn't think that was the hit. He thought In Bloom or Lithium were more likely to become hits. But he doesn't consider Teen Spirit as the band's

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2: Thanks for hanging out. It's Stacy with you, and I'll watch The Odyssey whenever I can pause it and, you know, take bathroom breaks and fall asleep before the 3 hours is up. But it is the highest grossing film in the history of Universal Pictures. So big accolade for them. It topped $600 million already. 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
1: System of a Down, Toxicity, title track off my favorite System of a Down record. That turned 25 years old at the beginning of this month. It's Stacey hanging with you, and Theory of a Dead Man. They just put out a new EP if you want to get your hands on that.

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1: 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These girls, holy heck. What are you doing? You just want to wear a leotard instead?

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1: Lincoln Park's documentary out starting tomorrow, in fact. 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There's local theaters that are carrying it. So Wednesday is a showing for the documentary. And then again on this Saturday, October 3rd.

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Thanks for hanging out. It's Stacy with you. 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
1: Thanks for hanging out. It's Stacy with you. Smashing Pumpkins, their big Rats in a Cage tour kicks off Wednesday, September 30th. I'm very excited to see what the set list is going to look like.

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1: Thanks for hanging out. It's Stacy with you. And still in theaters, Spider-Man Brand New Day, which has just broken all the records, mostly because our teenagers are seeing it 10 times each. But also for the kids in theaters now is Coyote versus Acme with Will Forte and John Cena. But Forgotten Island, that's an animated DreamWorks movie for the kids. Otherwise, not for the kids. Primetime, Robert Pattinson starring in that one. Resident Evil, which did well in its opening week. And the new one, Brad Pitt starring in Heart of the

97.7 WTF. Billy Joe Armstrong. All got to wake him up on Thursday. That's October 1st. It's his least favorite day, according to his Twitter. Thanks for hanging out. It's Stacey with you, and I'm out of here. Now, 21 Pilots, they have their show coming up in just a few short weeks. Ohio Stadium, their biggest ever. Little home.

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0: Lexington's Rock Alternative, 97.7 WTF. My name's Shrum. If you're bored, you could always try to solve a Rubik's Cube and beat this world record that was just set by this Chinese girl. She solved the Rubik's Cube in, in like 4.5 seconds. And she's 6 years old. Whoa, she's the first female speed cuber to average under 4.5 seconds. Here, I am still trying to solve the Rubik's Cube I started like 2 decades ago.
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The New Jersey Lottery about to launch the Jersey legend Jon Bon Jovi scratch-off ticket statewide. 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I'm Shroom. 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

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Here's Bill Murray in A Day to Remember. Always let you down.

0: 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A Smashing Pumpkins. They played at our iHeartRadio Music Festival presented by Capital One. And coming up starting tomorrow, you're going to be able to relive some of the biggest moments from our show live from Las Vegas, T-Mobile Arena. The show was incredible. It's going to be airing on Disney Plus and Hulu beginning tomorrow, our iHeartRadio Music Festival.
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Linkin Park, I cannot wait to see their new documentary hitting theaters worldwide today. 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

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Def Leppard's got a big box set on the way that's going to cover studio recordings from 2015 to 2023. The Volume 4 box set drops on November 13th. There's Falling in Reverse.

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I'm Shroom. There's Motionless in White and Skylar Gray, RIP.

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0: Lexington's Rock Alternative, 97.7 WTF. Pearl Jam, they played at the Ohana Festival with drummer Abe Laboriel Jr. I mean, this guy's Paul McCartney's longtime drummer. He's been touring and recording with Paul McCartney's band for over two decades. I mean, Abe Laboriel Jr. has also played drums with Sting, Eric Clapton, B.B. King, Ringo Starr, Lady Gaga, Fiona Apple, Seal, Avril Lavigne, Sheryl Crow. The list goes on. Yeah, he is a beast on the drums. He'd be the perfect fit for Pearl Jam. However, we're still kind of confused. Is this a permanent replacement or was he just filling in? Come on, man. This is driving me nuts.
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Guns N' Roses. Just before that, Metallica, Screaming Suicide. And yes, we got a chance for you to see Metallica when we fly you and a friend to Vancouver. And you're going to be in the snake pit for Metallica's show. Yeah, it's an area right in the middle of the stage. You are surrounded by Metallica. 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It's called See You in Hell.

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Cage the Elephant releasing their first song under their new label, Big Loud Rock. 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

0: 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My name's Shrum. Starbucks is planning to close hundreds of stores across North America. The Wall Street Journal says that 250 underperforming cafes are going to be shutting down. That's right, 250 of them. It's part of the company's streamlining efforts under their new CEO. His plan is to cut $2 billion in costs by the end of the 2028 fiscal year. Oh boy, that's a lot of money. Good luck.
1: And just like that, they were back. 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

97.7 WTF, Lexington's rock alternative. Jimmy Eat World frontman Jim Adkins recovering at home currently after he had to undergo emergency surgery for a detached retina. He says that he noticed a shadow cloud in his vision while preparing to perform at the Warped Tour in Mexico City that prompted him to seek immediate medical attention. It's good he did because doctors said that performing could have caused permanent damage to his eye. And to cancel some upcoming shows. He'll be back out on the road soon. Here's Foo Fighters and

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I'm Shroom. 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

0: 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What's a harmless thing that you refuse to do the right way?
1: I was always taught to fold the sheets and everything, put them in the closet. I do not do that. I ball them up, whatever, until it's time to go on the bed, because it's just me sleeping on them, and I don't care if they're wrinkled.
0: Yeah, you and I both. And then my wife will be like, come on, fold the sheets, you lazy bum. Disturbed, I will not break

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0: 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R-O-C to the K. Rock. 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
1: The price of having fun in America is rising, but consumers continue to spend. Yeah, data from Bank of America shows that funflation, the increased cost of fun, is rising, and consumers aren't cutting back either. Bank of America says spending on hobbies grew nearly 8% in August. And another report shows that sales at sporting goods, hobby, musical, instrument, and bookstores rose almost 11% in the last year. Look, we don't want you to be bothered by funflation. You can win $1,000 to continue the fun. 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

97.7 WTF, Lexington's rock alternative. Classic Van Halen rocking you awake on this Wednesday morning. I'm Shroom. Here's some new music now from Autumn K.

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Heck, do it right now to enter to win a trip for two seeing Metallica in Vancouver from the Snake Pit. We'll also toss in a Metallica vinyl catalog, turntable, and a signed set list furnished by Q Prime. It's one of the bands that's hitting the road with Metallica. 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

0: 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My name's Shroom. McDonald's is investing $8.5 billion over the next decade to modernize restaurants, expand technology, and attract more customers. McDonald's plan includes updated kitchens, more AI, expanded rewards, and new menu items, including chicken bowls, snack wraps, and egg bites. And McDonald's says its AI tools could be able to free employees to focus more on customers and food preparation. 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

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POD. Hopefully you're feeling alive on this Wednesday. Keep it cranked up, or maybe you're feeling dead. It's R.I.P. Motionless in White and Skylar Gray.

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I'm Shroom. 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

97.7 WTF, Lexington's rock alternative. Five Finger Death Punch's new album, Legacy, is out now. The band says they spent 3 years writing the record and started with nearly 30 songs before cutting the final track list down to 10. This is one that made the cut. It's Five Finger Death Punch, Eye of the Storm.

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1: Thanks for spending your Wednesday morning with me. I'm Shroom. I'll help you get over the hump today. Keep us cranked up. It's From Ashes to News. Die for you.
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0: All right, wakey wakey. Halfway through this week. We're getting there, man. Another day closer to the weekend. Jackson checking in. Caffeine in hand. And ready to try to wake us all up. Let's get underway with some Disturbed and Hey You.

0: WTF 97.7, Lexington's Rock Alternative. Jackson here. Good morning. Halloween just around the corner. And rest assured, Hershey won't be banned from selling its Halloween candies. If you recall, last year in Florida, a woman by the name of Cynthia Kelly sued Hershey's for $5 million. Get this. She claims their pumpkin-shaped Reese's peanut butter cups were falsely advertised. She said the packaging showed the pumpkins have this cool carved design and faces. But in reality, there are no faces. And that, I guess, really bothered her. It's like, okay. And that wasn't the only thing. She pointed out that several of their Halloween candies are also less spooky than they appear on the wrapper. Cynthia will not be getting $5 million, and the candies will not be pulled from store shelves. A judge dismissed the lawsuit altogether. She had filed for, like, financial damages. Like, Cynthia, you're out $1.79. I think you're going to be okay. $100 says she ate it. So you're out nothing. $5 million because your Reese's peanut butter pumpkin didn't have intricate artwork. Oh, boy.
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2: All lanes are open. Inbound Richmond Road right now. Could see lane closures later through the construction zone starting about 9 o'clock this morning. That's from Jacobson Park down to Man of War. 422-8727 is the Right Way Auto Glass Traffic Tip Line. Officer Don with Skywatch Traffic.
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Jackson here. Hey, yesterday we talked about the don't knock it until you try it life hacks. And somebody had basically asked on the internet, what's your don't knock it until you try it life hack? And everybody started responding. There's a bunch more of them today. We'll talk about those coming up. Here's Imagine Dragons and Radioactive.

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1: So, what are your don't knock it till you try it life hacks? Somebody posed that question. And yesterday, we talked about everything from putting, you know, potato chips in a sandwich, frying a peanut butter and jelly sandwich just like you would a grilled cheese. Well, people continued to add to this list, and a few of these. A shower beer. Yes, 100 times yes. Have you ever taken a cold beer into the shower? Thank me later if you have not and you try it, because it is the greatest thing on earth. Somebody said use a potato peeler instead of a knife to cut cheese. All right. Do it yourself. Microwave popcorn. I guess you just take popcorn kernels, throw them in a paper sandwich bag, roll the bag closed, put it in the microwave for about 3 minutes. Once popped, throw some seasoning inside, shake and enjoy. And it's way cheaper than buying the actual microwave popcorn. I might have to try that. I didn't know that was a thing, that you could do that. This one just makes me laugh. Chopsticks for Cheetos. I'm assuming to keep your fingers dust-free so you don't run around with orange hands. Someone said clove oil in your floor cleaner will keep bugs from coming into your home. And this one, I'm not sure what's going on here. Sitting down and facing the opposite way on a toilet. They said the tank provides extra surface area for activities and or drinks. Gotcha. 10-4. Things I know on the way, some Alice in Chains and some falling in reverse. Stick around.
2: I felt it.

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1: Alice in Chains, I Stay Away. Things I Know, random useless facts that I probably learned this morning. Coming up on the other side of Falling in Reverse.

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2: As Bad Guy Falling in Reverse, Jackson here. Time once again for Things I Know. Oh, yeah, we'll make you a stone-cold killer at trivia. Did you know Jim Carrey had the chance to play Captain Jack Sparrow in Pirates of the Caribbean, but turned it down because it conflicted with his filming schedule for Bruce Almighty? The most abused social security number ever has been used in fraud more than 40,000 times. It belonged to a secretary at a wallet company. In 1938, social security cards were brand new, and the secretary's boss wanted people to see how they looked in a wallet. So every one of their wallets came with a sample social security card inside with her number on it. Did you know on Japanese TV, when there's a show or a commercial that features food on screen, it is common for there to be a caption at the bottom of the screen that says, "The staff ate it later." That's because it is generally not socially acceptable to discard food in Japan. Did you know there are 20 fictional characters with stars on the Hollywood Walk of Fame? Most recent is Batman, who got his star back in 2024. Mickey Mouse was the first in 1978. Minnie has one too, but it came 40 years later in 2018. And finally, did you know a sloth can hold its breath longer than a dolphin? Because of their slow metabolism, sloths can hold their breath for up to 40 minutes. A dolphin can do it for about 10. By the way, the world record for a human is 29 minutes and 3 seconds. What? How? Really? 29 minutes? How did he not die? Or she? I gotta look into that one. And that's Things I Know. And now, so do you.
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1: Jackson here. Just reading a story about how Goodwill opened a record store. And at first I thought, well, that's cool, man. Great place to pick up some old vinyl. 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To them, it's like unwanted garbage.

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1: As lit, my own worst enemy. I was looking at pictures of this new Lenny Kravitz Ken doll. Lenny Kravitz has his own Ken doll now. You pull the string on the back and it's like, I'm who your mom's thinking about. Lenny Kravitz looks great, man. For how old is he? 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And he makes sure that we know that because the man never wears a shirt. Ever. He's always shirtless. All right, this will wake you up. Little Metallica and Screaming Suicide.

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There's the Offspring and the Kids Aren't All Right. Whether you like it or not, Halloween season is upon us, and a lot of companies are going full on this year, including Cup Noodles and Hidden Valley Ranch. We'll talk about that coming up. Right now, some Zombie from Bad Wolves.

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0: 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AC/DC, some Bon Scott era. AC/DC, Dirty Deeds Done Dirt Cheap. What do you think of vampire noodles and Hidden Valley Ranch dressing that's black? Yeah, Halloween season is here. And the Halloween foods and treats, not just on TikTok, but they're coming to a store near you. Nissen Foods Cup Noodles, a college dorm room staple, have released a new limited time product called Vampire Noodles that are, I get it, hot garlic flavor. They also transform into a blood red color when you add the hot water. And before you start worrying about red dyes, they say it's from a natural beet coloring. That's available at Walmart while supplies last. And on a related note, Hidden Valley Ranch, getting into the Halloween spirit with what they're calling Spooky Ranch. It's black in color, complete with a glow-in-the-dark bottle. Same ranch flavor, but the black apparently comes from fruit juice and cocoa. Hidden Valley says no artificial colors or flavors involved. That, by the way, exclusively at Walmart as well.
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Falling away from me, there's Korn Jackson here. If you had to pick the best TV show of the 21st century, what would you say? Recent poll by the New York Times that polled TV critics and showrunners came up with the 100 best TV shows of the 21st century. We'll talk about the big ones coming up on the other side of Sublime.

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0: Jackson here. If you had to pick the best TV show of the 21st century, what would you say? Like right off the top of my head, I'm thinking Breaking Bad. It's got to be. At least in the top five. Well, the New York Times polled TV critics to create a list of the 100 best TV shows of the 21st century. And to be eligible, just had to premiere in January 2000 or later. And at the top of the list, there it is, Breaking Bad. That was followed by The Wire. Number three was Mad Men. Number four, Succession. And in at number five, Fleabag. Game of Thrones, by the way, came in at number six. Curb Your Enthusiasm landed in the top 10, and The Office landed just outside the top 10 at number 11. Pretty cool list. Definitely worth checking out. I think the New York Times put it up on their X feed, so if you just pull up X and then pull up the New York Times, you'll find the complete list, all 100, right there.
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There's Nirvana, Lithium, Jackson here. Nirvana, of course, picked up the Vanguard Award Sunday night at the MTV Video Music Awards. Dave Grohl, Chris Novoselic, and Pat Smear accepting the award. Novoselic credited Kurt Cobain's artistic vision for the band's iconic videos and said their music continues to connect with people because people still want something authentic and uncompromising. All right, let's play some Linkin Park. Unshatter, by the way, the Linkin Park documentary in theaters today. It's pretty limited run, so if you can't find any place playing it, sit tight. I'm sure you'll be able to stream it very soon. Here's In the End.

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Hey, make us a preset on your iHeartRadio app. Jackson here. Good morning. I just read about this growing trend of people taking up cigarettes to help them quit vaping. If you recall, like a decade ago, everybody was picking up vaping to quit smoking, and now people are picking up cigarettes to quit vaping. Isn't that a lot like, taking up cocaine to quit drinking? You know, it's just like you're just trading habits, man. So now cigarettes are the nicotine patch, I guess. I don't know. I'm so confused. It's Jelly Roll, liar.

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1: As stained and so far away, week three of the NFL in the books, and the 49ers, one of the handful of teams that remains unbeaten, 3-0, but their injury list is getting absurd. Mike Evans out with a rib injury. Trent Williams was carted off after suffering a stinger. Greenlaw dealt with a quad problem. Nick Bosa was already inactive due to a calf injury. San Francisco now has 16 players on injured reserve. So we'll see how they handle this bit of adversity. But one of the NFL's undefeated teams may already have an IR roster that could field its own team. Tomorrow night, the Steelers in Cleveland to take on the Browns. That is an AFC North divisional game. And Pittsburgh comes in 2-1. Cleveland comes in 2-1. So both teams playing for an early edge in the division. Thursday night football tomorrow night on Prime.
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1: Little Rage Against the Machine. That should give you a little kick in the butt this morning. Tom Morello, by the way, of Rage Against the Machine, has a new solo record out. Dropped a couple days ago. It's called Everyone Gets Everything They Want. Might be worth checking out. Play some 21 Pilots now. Here's Heathens.

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1: As the Scorpions, Jackson here. I am so looking forward to this Madden biopic that's coming out November 18th on Prime. Nicolas Cage as John Madden, Christian Bale going to play Al Davis. And I just realized it's going to drop like right before Thanksgiving, which is perfect considering, you know, how closely Madden became associated with Thanksgiving football. I mean, come on, the turducken, greatest thing ever. A chicken stuffed inside a duck stuffed inside a turkey. John Madden, of course, made the turducken famous nationally. He discovered it while calling an NFL game in New Orleans back in the 80s. He loved it so much that he would talk about it every year. And then he started having them, you know, on the sideline for the standout players. You know, his original post-game tradition was the Turkey Leg Award, right? Which he started back in like the late 80s. I think the first to receive one was Reggie White after Philadelphia beat Dallas on Thanksgiving. And then eventually Madden started doing the six-legged and the eight-legged, what he called nuclear turkeys, so he could reward multiple standout players. And then, of course, he became obsessed with the turducken. So by the mid-90s, he was handing out turducken portions as part of the post-game tradition. Gotta miss Madden. Man, he was one of the best. No offense, Chris Collinsworth or Tony Romo, but you're no John Madden.
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0: 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Sylvester Stallone has a new memoir. It's out now. It's called The Steps. And the title, of course, inspired by the Philadelphia Museum of Art Steps, immortalized in the Rocky movie. Stallone, now 80 years old, he digs deep into some pretty brutal stuff from his past. He talks about being at a reform school when he was a kid and how he screwed up there and they sent him to something called the Snake Pit, which was basically a psych ward. Yeah. He also talks about his steroid use and how extreme his body obsession was during the making of Rocky III. Said he went as far as developing an eating disorder on top of the steroids and got his body fat down to 2.6%. That's just crazy. Is that even possible? I guess it is. The Steps from Sylvester Stallone. It dropped yesterday. Jackie Chan is not dead. Again. Yes, another story floating around the internet. It's fake. There is no credible report that Jackie Chan has passed away. One version of the false report collected more than 4 million views in just a handful of hours. And it's not even his first internet death. He's been the target of death hoaxes over the years, and Jackie Chan has now survived all of them. So, yes, as of this morning, Jackie Chan is not dead. He's still alive. But I swear, the internet has killed him more times than they kill bad guys in his movies. And finally, Breaking Bad named the best TV show of the century. A massive New York Times poll put Breaking Bad at number one. And the top five are, in at number five, Fleabag, number four, Succession, number three, Mad Men, number two, The Wire, and in at number one, Breaking Bad. One enormous omission is actually intentional. The Sopranos was not eligible because it required that the show premiered January 1st, 2000 or later, and The Sopranos debuted in 1999. The one show that might have given Breaking Bad a run for its money. And that's your Buzz Brief.
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1: That's Nirvana. All apologies, Jackson here. I did not read any further. The story started, police found about 30 shirtless men covered in food, condiments, and other liquids at a University of Wisconsin frat house. And that's where I stopped. I refused to look any further into what they mean by other liquids. So if you want to know more, Google is your friend. Let me know what you find out. Here's Evanescence.

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1: That's Pearl Jam and Black Jackson here. You can find the trailer now for the new Ozzy concert flick. That's the one with Black Sabbath, the final show in Birmingham. It's called Back to the Beginning, and a trailer has been released. I think it comes out at the end of this month, but if you do a quick search on YouTube, you can find the trailer for it. The biopic is done, according to Jack Osborne. The script is done. And now they're just casting and getting ready to go to production. So we just kind of wait patiently to see who gets the role of Ozzy, which really, if you think about it, is going to make or break it. So we'll see. Play some Ozzy now. It's Under the Graveyard.

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0: 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What's my age again? There's Blink 182 Jackson here, and that's going to wrap things up for me. Thanks for hanging out, man. Thanks for listening. Do appreciate it. We'll catch you back here tomorrow morning, bright and early. Hope you have a stellar day. Enjoy it.
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1: Look. 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

97.7 WTF, Lexington's rock alternative. OpenAI says that it's pausing the release of its latest AI model after it failed some in-house safety checks. They announced earlier this week that GPT 6.1 Astra failed to meet requirements for sticking to the scope and authorization of its tasks and what it reports back to the user. So I guess they asked it to do one thing and it did much, much more stuff it was not asked to do or authorized to do. So they're putting pause on that.

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Today is release day for Linkin Park's Unshatter movie. That's a documentary directed by their very own Joe Hahn, telling us the story of how they decided to move forward after Chester's passing and limited theatrical run starting today. 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Got some Linkin Park after Manson

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1: And we got the sad news that Mr. Belding from Saved by the Bell, Dennis Haskins, has passed away at the age of 75. He had Parkinson's. Official cause of death has not been revealed. May he rest in peace. New Five Finger. 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

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Weezer was a part of our iHeartRadio Music Festival in Vegas a couple weeks ago, and see, the Smashing Pumpkins were on there as well. 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
1: Now, it was cool to see the surviving members of Nirvana reuniting Sunday at the MTV Video Music Awards to receive their Vanguard Award. But I really was hoping for some sort of a musical tribute that show is all about. But we didn't get one. Ooh. There's Three Doors Down.

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1: Week 3 of the NFL season wrapped up with an interesting Monday night matchup between the Bears and the Eagles. And the Bears, with their third string quarterback, trounced the Eagles. I don't think anybody saw that coming. So week 4 of the NFL kicks off tomorrow, and that's going to be a Steelers at Cleveland Browns matchup. Here's Queen.

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1: We got a shot for you to go see Metallica opening night of their M72 tour 2027, which is in Vancouver, BC. 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

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Day two of Major League Baseball playoffs. You got Philly at Atlanta. You got Chicago White Sox at the Houston Astros. You got the Boston Red Sox at the New York Yankees. You got Chicago Cubs at San Diego. And then tomorrow is when we start getting into those if necessary games. God, the

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Let's rock. 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

WTF. Today is movie release day for Linkin Park, their Unshatter movie. It's a documentary directed by their very own Joe Hahn, kind of walking us through their process of dealing with Chester's death and moving forward as a band. Limited theatrical release starting today. 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Just burn it down.

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1: Well, Reacher looks like is being renewed at Amazon, with Prime Video renewing that action series for a sixth season, even as production on season 5 is remaining underway, led by Alan Ritchson in that title role. But according to Amazon, season 4 attracted 66 million viewers worldwide within just the first 28 days of dropping August 12th. Dang, Disturbed.

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1: An apartment once lived in by Kurt Cobain is now available for booking on Airbnb. He once lived in this one-bed, one-bath apartment in Olympia, Washington from 1989 to 1991. So right when Nirvana was just getting going. The Olympia Historical Society says that Cobain wrote around 75% of his lifetime output of songs in that home, which was built in 1914. How cool is this?

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1: 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You probably know a cage rattler. 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

Lexington's Rock Alternative, 97.7 WTF. Yesterday was a big anniversary. The first album without Layne Staley, when Will Duvall would come in to sing over the lead vocals. That one, you remember it? Black Gives Way to Blue back in 2009, September the 28th. Man, crazy. It's Sublime. It's Rig as we are in Shut Up and Rock mode.

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1: Not long. Shinedown is in Australia right now. If you haven't been following them, you should. The videos are absolutely fantastic. They started in Melbourne just the other night. They'll be back here to hit the panhandle and the Lunatic Ball coming up in October. Everything you need to know on that and the last opportunity at a handful of single-day tickets if you hit shinedown.com. 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

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Tonight is the night. Linkin Park's Unshattered is in theaters across America. 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You can go there. You can find the closest theater to you, buy tickets. There's showings anywhere from like 6 to 7:30. But there's just one a night. And these go through the weekend on Saturday. Saturday night will be the last one. It's Breaking the Habits with the Big Rig.

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97.7 WTF, Lexington's rock alternative. What the dumb of the day is this article that Reader's Digest put out about polite habits you may want to ditch because it's offending people. I'm like, did you ever think you would hear a word polite and offending someone in the same sentence? Hey, welcome to where we're living, kids. And some of this stuff I kind of get. I mean, you know, people who reply thanks in a reply all message back in a group email that just turns into one after another, right? You start a tornado of stupid. Saying things like, no worries. Why is that bad? It's like, hey, you know.

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1: Billy Idol's White Wedding is one of the many songs that is misconstrued. Like, this is not a song about wedding bliss. It's about his sister and her horrible marriage and bitter breakup. He's like, yeah, it was a pretty bad experience. He literally wrote this song in 20 minutes. That's it. And I mean, he had his own set of issues going on at the time. He was a huge, raging heroin addict. So, I don't know, heroin makes you focus, man. Big rig, it's White Wedding.

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Love this track from the Autumn Kings. These guys have been at it. This is their 11th year together. Have you heard this yet? Gone, Gone, Gone. It is New Rock with a big rig.

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3: That injury crash at West Loudoun and Oak Hill Drive is in the intersection, but they're in the process of clearing it. Officer Don with Skywatch Traffic.
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4: It's windy, it's mild out there this evening. A sign of things to come as we wrap up September and roll into the first day of October. Temperatures deep into the 80s on that strong southwest wind with gusts that may reach 30 miles an hour. That'll take us into early on Friday ahead of a big cold front that makes its way into town. Friday afternoon, those showers are going to increase. Temperatures early day in the 70s, late afternoon into the low 60s with gusty showers. That'll be around into the start of the weekend with those cooler than normal temperatures Saturday into Sunday. From the WKYT First Alert Weather Center, I'm meteorologist Chris Bailey.
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Wildcard games continue in Major League Baseball. Teams trying to play their way into the official start of the postseason this weekend. Yes, it'll be interesting. 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
1: Lit is here. Big Rig here. And Disturbed. Done for now. 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And the hiatus begins. This is not going to be like the last one. I mean, the last one went 6 years. And then they came back with an absolute vengeance. I don't think we're going to have to wait nearly that long this time. Maybe a year, maybe. 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

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I am bummed beyond belief. So my getaway with Breaking Benjamin and Chevelle, unfortunately, is not going to happen. I know. Hurts. However, I'm going to get away with Five Finger Death Punch next weekend. Not this weekend coming up, but next weekend. So I still got that going for me, so that's good. Hopefully, I'll get to see the boys in spring of next year. We'll see. It's Angels Fall with the big race.

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1: 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Your rock right here.

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Just days away from the big show, the Power to the People show, which is happening just outside of D.C. Tom Morello from Rage Against the Machine putting that whole thing together with Surge from System, Bruce Springsteen, Foo Fighters, and Jack Black, and a ton of others that are going to be there doing that show. It's a perfect circle. It is starless.

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1: Jimmy World, they're supposed to be back on the road here again late October. They've got dates in November after one of the members of the band recently suffered a detached retina while on stage, which sounds horribly painful.

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1: Thanks for hanging out. It's Stacy with you. Now, tons of movies in theaters, big ones. Resident Evil for its second week, which is doing really well. I've heard good things from movie critics of mine, friends of mine. Heart of the Beast, that's new with Brad Pitt and the good boy. Practical Magic 2, doing all right in theaters with Sandra Bullock and Nicole Kidman. But also new this week was Prime Time with Robert Pattinson, you know, the newest Batman. Still a Twilight guy to me, but has broken away from that as he's playing Chris Hansen in a movie about the TV series To Catch a Predator.
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1: It's Stacey. 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So Jack White has that new solo album out, Frozen Charlotte, with G.O.D. and the Broken Ribs, one of the big singles, Dollar Bill as well, and a big tour to follow suit in the fall.

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1: Drowning Pool, one of our more precious bands. It's Stacey hanging with you on your Wednesday, last day of September. Do something cool before we all have to wake Billy Joe Armstrong up tomorrow. Shine down. Young Again.

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1: Going on today, you got Linkin Park, the documentary in theaters nationwide, select theaters. 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But also, Smashing Pumpkins' Rats in a Cage tour kicked off today in Columbus, Ohio.

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